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Oh my, my, oh my, my love, I take one look at you, you're taking me out.

0: 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Taylor Swift. I knew it, I knew you.
1: Wir spielen die Hits im besten Mix.
2: Radio 90.1.

eventually. 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